brush your mind's out of her. Mind got me staying in the eye of the fire. Sometimes I don't know if I'ma drown or fly. Heart so big, I be down to die. Fuck all the ones I love, too bad they don't think I really love them. They don't understand that it's just so many of them. Hustles got so many of them, everybody pulling at me. Can't leave the house without everybody looking at me. Had a dream last night that my wife was in my wake room.

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You signed bold, crazy, running to the hundreds. I keep my neck and my wrist at least 100. 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She got comfortable, she called me by my government. 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

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She got comfortable, she called me by my governor. 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

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Sometimes I don't know if I'ma drown or fly. Heart so big, I be down to die. For all the ones I love, too bad down, think I really love them. They don't understand that it's just so many of them. Hustles got so many of them, everybody pulling at me. 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Had a dream last night that my wife was at my weight with my

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You signed bold, crazy, running to the hundreds. I keep my neck and my wrist, at least 100. Hood nigga with the money and they loving it. She got comfortable, she called me by my government. Pull up in the rows with the white seats. And pull off.